0: 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More music after this.
1: The Forks is more than a landmark. It's one of the oldest known gathering places on the continent. For at least 6,000 years, Indigenous nations came to this place where the Red and Assiniboine Rivers meet. It was a hub of trade, diplomacy, and community life. Archaeologists have found tools, hearths, and traces of generations who lived, traveled, and connected here. Today, the Forks remains a place of coming together. When you walk there, remember whose footsteps came first. I'm Michael Redhead Champagne, and this has been a Red City Moment.
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ZB means river in Anishinaabe Moen. And we are flowing through the airwaves on CIUR.

Anishinaabe culture is woven into this land, in the river names, the stories, and the teachings passed down through generations. From beadwork and drum songs to language classes and community gatherings, Ojibwe traditions continue to thrive. Youth are learning Anishinaabe activities.

0: 15, The Way of Being on the Land, and elders are guiding the next generation with patience and love. Anishinaabe culture isn't history. It's a living force shaping our future. Hi, I'm Taylor Galvin, and this is Manoba Matasawin, Living in a Good Way.
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1: Where the Red and Assiniboine Rivers meet, people have gathered for thousands of years. 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I'm Michael Redhead Champagne, and this has been a Red City Moment.
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1: $3 could get you $236,653, plus even a little bit more. That's the big prize on the NCIFM Mini Loony Pot Bingo, which you can listen to and play along with right here on ZB 104.7. 10 a.m. Saturday is when that happens. I'm Garth Hilderman. I'll be the bingo caller. You go out, you buy a bingo card for $3. Saturday morning, you tune in, you listen, you maybe win $236,653. To that, we will add $1 from every card sold across the province. You have a consolation prize on that diamond game of $3,300 and a second chance blackout game. You have two games for the price of one. 1,747 or fewer numbers, 1,500, the consolation prize there. Bingo lessons number is BI625.
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0: none but the rent. 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Cause I like it. I like it. No diggity, no doubt. Yeah. Black Street Productions. We out, we out. Ride. We out, we out.
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1: Me not working hard. 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

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And we are flowing through the airwaves on CIUR.

I be candid. I can't stand it. 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

cover of Newsweek. Oh well, guess beggars can't be choosy. Wanted to receive attention from my music. 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Fame made me a balloon, cause my ego inflated when I flew. See, but it was confusing, cause all I

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1: Bingo! $3 could get you $236,653, plus even a little bit more. 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I'm Garth Hilderman. I'll be the bingo caller. You go out, you buy a bingo card for $3. 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To that, we will add $1 from every card sold across the province. You have a consolation prize on that diamond game of $3,300 and a second chance blackout game. 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

0: this is Travis Scott.
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0: 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Good morning, Winnipeg. You're hanging out with me, Jeff Woods, and Kiki Hall here on this chilly Thursday.
1: Cold out. It's not super cold.
0: I mean, not as bad as Winnipeg gets, but you know what? I'm still, still adjusting, I guess. You know, I still have my, it's funny, I still have my AC up in my room.
1: He's wearing a jacket right now, just so everyone knows.
0: Well, who's not wearing a jacket right now?
1: I feel like I'm not wearing a jacket. I'm wearing a cardigan, a Halloween cardigan.
0: That's a sweater jacket.
1: No, it's got ghosts and it's got pumpkins.
0: It's basically the same thing.
1: It's a cardigan.
0: Right? Anyway, it is pretty festive, I will say. You're hanging out with us here on The Morning Show.
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0: Speaking of chips, we were talking about that yesterday. What was the goat chip? And honestly, I went home, had a discussion about it with my wife because there's a lot to pick. There's a lot to choose from. And essentially, I just kind of nailed it down to the jalapeno cheddar Doritos. I guess that's just my... That's got to be my all-time go-to because, like, when I answered a lot of questions, like I said, my wife and I talked about a lot of factors.

0: big discussion for you. Like, this was a big debate.
1: I almost sat my children down and be like, guys, help me out here. Because, you know, I feel like there's just so many out there that I like. That I feel like there's, it's hard to decide. But you know what? I wrote it down. Jalapeno Dorito chips.
0: That's the one you decided.
1: Those are the ones. Those are the goats for me.
0: I'm still sticking with mine. The La Cocina Fiesta chips.
1: And it's funny enough, we actually had a bag of those in our pantry. We found those last night because I was like, oh, man, I would definitely crush some Doritos right now. But then I was like, well, you know what?
0: She said they're versatile.
1: Yeah, without salsa.
0: What? You don't like them?
1: I mean, without salsa.
0: They're so good.
1: They're good, but, like, without salsa, I'm like, you know what?
0: Me and my son crush those chips all the time. Just as soon as we get home, we're just like, hey, all right, chip time.
1: It's just not the same without. Anyway, coming up, we're going to take a quick break, but first, a little bit of Bad Bunny for you right here on ZB 104.7.
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1: At the Forks, the meeting of the Red and Assiniboine Rivers has brought people together for 6,000 years. Here, Cree, Ojibwe, Dakota, and Dene were spoken long before English

0: or French arrived. Every land site, every bend in the river once had a name in our languages. Those words still live in elders' stories, in classrooms, and in the voices of young speakers. When you visit the Forks, remember, this is a place where languages have always flowed. I'm Michael Redhead Champagne, and this has been a Red City Moment.
1: I can't bring my car in until when? You're kidding me!
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0: KB 104.7 Salt and Pepper and In Vogue with What a Man happening here on ZB Mornings, taking you back just a little bit on this Thursday morning. What's up, Winnipeg? It's your boy Jeff Woods and Kiki Hall hanging out with you here today.
1: Salt and Pepper, that's how I like my steak. I don't know why I said that. It just came to me.
0: I mean, there's so many other things. I mean, yeah, it's all right. I guess if you have a nice steak, salt and pepper is the way to go. A little bit of
1: butter. Do you put other stuff on it?
0: A little bit of butter, you know.
1: Well, that's after, though, like, if you're, like, just searing it.
0: I like certain steak. I guess making it certain ways, you know what I mean? It all depends on what kind of steak you're cooking, but...
1: Make no mistake.
0: Yeah, that's, you know.
1: Yeah, a good steak joke is rare.
0: Well done. There you go.
1: Anyway, 7:26 on the clock. Let's take a look at our forecast. Right now, we're sitting at 7 degrees. It's a cloudy day. It's a little dreary out. Not too bad, though. It's a little spooky. Gets you ready for the Halloween days. We're looking at some showers beginning this afternoon and some wind as well with a high of 10. So it's going to be windy and rainy this afternoon with a high of 10. Lovely.
0: Hooray.
1: Hooray.
0: It's the kind of weather we all dream about right there.
1: Tonight, we're looking at more rain, and then it'll clear up in the afternoon, and a little bit more wind after midnight, but a low of -2.
0: Wow.
1: With a wind chill making it -9 overnight.
0: You guys heard it. We're going down to -9.
1: We're hitting the freezing temps.
0: Let's go. We got Soul Decision here on ZB.

0: bit of Ja Rule and J-Lo to start your morning with I'm Real. And I'm really excited for all the stuff we got going on today. 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
1: There you go. There's the segue, y'all. She's real excited because we got tickets to give away this morning. That's right. We've been giving away tickets all week long, hooking you up with Ram Motorsports Spectacular 40th Anniversary Tour tickets and also a Witchy Wonderland happening at the Red River Exhibition Park. And we're going to keep it going this morning. We got two sets of Witchy Wonderland tickets to give away and a family four-pack for the Ram Motorsports, the Monster Trucks happening, the 40th Anniversary Tour going down here at Winnipeg at

0: Canada Life Center, February 6th and 7th. What's going to happen we'll be giving these tickets away. We're giving away each set sometime in different hours. We're going to start in the 8 o'clock hour. 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But we'll be giving away a family four-pack in the 8 o'clock hour. How do you think we should do that? Do you want to do some cue to call? Should we do some monster truck trivia or something like that? Or what are you thinking?
1: You know what? Yeah. What if we just, you have to list every monster truck ever?
0: There you go. You guys heard it right here. We'll figure it out. We'll let you know soon enough. For now, we got some love with Mama here on ZB.

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0: Good morning, Winnipeg. We got 7:51 on the clock. That means it's time for your traffic report. Let's see what's going on out on those roads, Winnipeg. Let's see what's happening throughout the streets as you're traveling through. Anything I can let you know about in regards to any kind of stalls or collisions. Right now, we're just waiting on it. Loading up right now. Of course, I just hit refresh, and it's just taking a long time here. I am seeing a traffic alert at eastbound and westbound McGillivray Boulevard from Post Street to Brady Street. Looks like it's down to a single lane, and that's going to be happening until the 17th. Other than that, not a whole lot going on throughout the city. If you see something I don't, give me a call. 204-788-1047.
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0: 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That's Justin Bieber, Ludacris, Usher, and Snoop Dogg on the Peaches remix. One of my favorite remixes right there. It's a good track. Going down, kicking off the 8 o'clock hour here on ZB Mornings, where music and community flow. Good morning, Winnipeg. It's your boy Jeff Woods and Kiki Hall here today.
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0: It is the 8 o'clock hour, y'all. And just like I was mentioning earlier, we're going to be giving away tickets all show, all morning long. We're going to be starting off this hour with a family four-pack for the Ram Motorsports Spectacular 40th Anniversary Tour happening here at Canada Life Center. You can expect to see monster trucks. You can expect to see high-flying motocross freestyle action. And also, can't forget about those mini monster trucks that will be returning this year.
1: Speaking of monsters, we're going to be giving away tickets, but we're going to make you work for them a little bit. We're going to play a little game called Name That Monster. We'll play you a sound, and you just have to tell us what that monster's name is.
0: There you go. So a little bit of trivia mixed with some, I guess we'll go movie trivia a little bit, I guess. That's probably where we're going to be going.
1: Yeah, movie trivia.
0: Okay, cool, cool. What's going to happen is we're going to play a clip later on in the show, sometime in this hour, sometime before 9 o'clock. We're going to be playing a clip, and you got to tell us who that monster is. If you get it right, we're going to hook you up with four tickets for Ram Motorsports Spectacular 40th Anniversary Tour happening at the Canada Life Center February 6th and 7th. So make sure you keep it locked here, and you got to make sure to guess that monster.

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1: That's right. Big Tones actually going to be in the city tomorrow, part of the Good Way Fridays happening at Side Stage on Osborne Street. Big Tones, who's originally from Surrey, BC, but now calls Saskatoon home. He's got roots connected to Pasqua First Nation in Treaty 4 territory, and he's going to be part of the lineup for tomorrow. Also, he'll be joined by Winnipeg artist Osani, who blends hip-hop and experimental sounds and storytelling into his music. You can check out some of their tracks on the Indigenous Music Countdown on Sirius XM channel 159, hosted by yours truly, so make sure you do so. Like I said, it's going to be happening tomorrow, and the best part, it's an all-ages event with tickets at just $10, so make sure you go check it out. Side Stage tomorrow on Osborne Street, part of Good Way Friday. Shout out to Sakahiwe Festival as well, so kind of make sure to let everyone know it's going down.
0: We got 8:17 on the clock. Let's take a quick look at our forecast. Right now we're sitting at 7 degrees. It's a little bit of a chillier day today. Tonight or this afternoon, we're looking at some rain happening and a bit more wind coming in. We got a high of 10 today. And tonight we're looking at the showers will be clearing up later this evening. It'll be get much windier and it'll get real chilly overnight. We're looking at a low of -2, but with that wind chill, it's going to bring it up to -9 overnight.
1: Yikes. Brr. We basically just jump from fall to winter overnight. Doesn't matter. It's all good. I still got to take my AC out of my
0: bed. Is that like a preheat your car kind of morning?
1: Oh, definitely. Yeah. As soon as it gets minuses, I'm starting my car early. Throwing it out there. You got to have Command Star in Winnipeg. Anyway, we've got some NWA for you here on ZB.

0: 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Ojibwe identity lives in the language, the land, and the relationships that hold us together. Carry the language. Honor the teachings. The Anishinaabe Nation is strong. Bonjour, aujourd'hui je m'appelle Bijike Indigenikaz. My traditional name is Brown Buffalo, and this is Minoba Matasawin, living in a good way.
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0: of our lives happening here on ZB Mornings, where music and community flow. What's up, Winnipeg? It's your boy, Jeff Woods, Kiki Hall, here this morning.
1: Good morning, Winnipeg. We have tickets to give away sometime this hour. And also make sure to follow us on our Facebook page, Facebook and our Instagram at ZB1047. We post a question of the day every day on our Facebook page. Today's question of the day.
0: A little controversy here. Ruffling some feathers.
1: I was going to say it might ruffle some feathers as well. You stole my saying. It's going to be Jeannie's Cake. What do you think?
0: Good? Jeannie's Cake.
1: The best?
0: We're talking Jeannie's Cake. That's a Winnipeg staple, isn't it? It's been going back
1: Everyone has had it at least once.
0: And,
1: but you know what? It's like, it's a very divisive, like, I think people, you either love it or you don't like it.
0: What's your thoughts on it?
1: You know?
0: You don't want to go there, hey? You want to keep quiet? How about I go first?
1: No, I, you know what? It's not my favorite.
0: You're not your favorite. Not your favorite. Okay, we'll be nice.
1: I mean, I'll try it.
0: That's not what she was saying earlier, y'all. That's not even close to what she was saying earlier. Okay, anyway, I'll be real here. I'm not a fan. I'm going to go ahead and say I don't get it. I don't get the appeal. I don't understand why people are so enthusiastic about Jeannie's Cake. Maybe I'm wrong. Maybe I'm missing something. I don't know. But to me, it's like dry. It's like, I don't know. It's like eating cardboard. I don't know. That's how, I'm not trying to hate. You know, people have preferences. They have their preferences and whatnot. Like, yeah, don't get me wrong. If I see a cake, I'm probably going to eat it. You know, I'm probably going to eat it. Am I going to enjoy it all as much as I want to? Probably not. But I'll probably still, you know, I'll probably still do it. But
1: as someone who, like, has always wanted to eat drywall, it's not that bad.
0: I will say, I'm not, like, too particular with cakes. I will say, like, my go-tos are those McCain cakes. So, if you know what I'm talking about, you know what I'm talking
1: like
0: about.
1: Like $6 yeah, freezer cakes?
0: They are so good. If you just pile three on top of each other, then it's like a beautiful,
1: That's horrible. That's crazy. Horrible.
0: But if you know what I'm talking about, those McCain cakes are fire. But I'm taking a McCain cake over a Jeannie cake any day of the week. But I'm saying right now, I'm not a big fan of them. If you are, or if you're passionate about these Jeannie cakes, let us know on our Facebook, ZB1047. Like I said, I just don't get the appeal. I'm not, I don't know. Or, you know, give us a call. Let us know. Let's hash it out on the phone. Let us know how you feel with those cakes. 204-788-1047. Don't forget, we are giving away a Ram Motorsports family four pack sometime in this hour. We'll be playing Guess That Monster probably in about 10 minutes or so. So make sure you keep it locked, as you don't want to miss out on this awesome package.
2: 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We have been just informed that there's an unknown virus that's attacking all clubs. Symptoms have been said to be heavy breathing, wild dancing, coughing. So when you hear the sound, run for cover.

0: name was Saddam. I am the bomb from New York to Milan, and now I can write a song sicker than Jeffrey Dahm. Touch my car alarm, breaking my car, you will hear Viper arm. I've been a superstar since Daddy Kane was raw. I'm live on stage, come on and give me some applause.
1: Thank you. Oh, thank you. You all are so wonderful.

0: clothes get wet.
1: Listen up. You have 5 seconds to catch your breath. 5, 4, 3, 2, 1.
0: Pop that, make that money. Just keep it going like the Energizer Bunny. Shake that, move it all around. Spank that, yank

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1: What a splitter right there. All right, y'all. It's time to give away some tickets. We got tickets for a family four-pack for a Ram Motorsports Spectacular 40th Anniversary Tour going down at the Canada Life Center, happening February 6th and 7th here in Winnipeg. And you could expect monster trucks, some high-flying motocross, some mini monster trucks. All that going to be happening here. You got four tickets up for grabs.
2: Oh, we're making you work for it. If you want these tickets, you're going to have to play our game, our spooky game called Guess That Monster.
1: That's right.
2: We will play you a clip, and if you get the monster right, these tickets are yours.
1: Okay, hold on. Let's get a caller in first. Let's pick a caller. All right.
2: We're going to put them on the spot.
1: We're going to put the caller on the spot. So first
2: I hope
1: person
2: you guys
1: up,
2: are ready. Yes, to be hold on. What's the spot?
1: Before we do that, Kiki, what is the number to call for their chance to win these tickets?
2: 204-788-1047. I will say, as someone who watches a lot of scary movies, this should be very easy for you guys.
1: Okay. Well, yeah, there you go. That's kind of your hint, y'all. Okay. We're going scary movies. So you gotta guess that monster. Okay, Kiki, let's pick the caller first. Let's see who we got. All right, ZB1047, who's this?
3: Hey, it's Vinny calling.
1: Vinny. Hi, Vinny. All right, you ready for the game, the challenge? Are you ready to guess that monster?
3: I'm ready to go. Yeah, let's do this.
1: All right, Kiki, let's play that clip.
4: Hiya, Georgie. What a nice boat.
1: All right. That's the clip right there, Vinny. Who is that monster?
3: I didn't hear it, buddy. I'm sorry.
2: It's good. We'll replay it.
1: Let's play it again.
4: Okay. Hiya, Georgie. What a nice boat.
3: That would be Pennywise.
2: Yeah.
1: There you go. Pennywise. What's the movie?
3: It.
1: There Let's you go. Go. Simple enough. Vinny, you got yourself a family four-pack for the Ram Motorsports Spectacular 40th Anniversary Tour happening February 6th and 7th here in Winnipeg.
3: Awesome. Thank you, guys.
2: Well, who are you going to bring with you?
3: You know what? I'm going to take my family with me, with my two kids, actually.
1: That's what's up, Vinny. All right, it's going to be a great time for you. We're going to put you on hold real quick. I'll be right back, okay?
3: Awesome. Thank you.
1: All right, y'all. That is the first set of tickets that we're giving away today. We still got two sets of Witchy Wonderland tickets, Not So Fright Fest, happening at the Red River Exhibition Park, and you could be there as well. So make sure you keep it locked. The next ticket giveaway will be happening sometime in the 9 o'clock hour.

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0: Good morning, Winnipeg. 8:54 on the clock. Time for your traffic report. Let's see what's going on out on those roads as you're traveling through. Anything new in the last little bit? Any stalls or collisions I can let you know about right now? Not seeing much. I do see one traffic alert at Pembina and... this is... I'm going to mess this up. Pembina and Delegles? I don't know. I'm saying that wrong. But anyway, there's the traffic signals are out. There's a four-way stop. Just make sure you treat it that way. Use caution while you're passing through. Also, the emergency vehicles at Osborne and Wardlaw have been cleared, so you're good to go. If you see something I don't want to peg, give me a call or let me know how to say that name. 204-788-1047.
1: Let's go. 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

0: Real Slim Shady, Please Stand Up by Eminem here on ZB 104.7. 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
1: Well, the enthusiasm on that.
0: I love that song. Right, I don't know what it is that I can never get tired of that song. And also the hi, my name is. I love that
1: it's
0: one.
1: Classic
0: too.
1: Eminem. You know, these kids nowadays have no idea of what Eminem used to do. You know, I mean, I have a couple songs that my kids like from Eminem, like the Houdini and like the Rap
0: like
1: God.
0: New ones.
1: The new Eminem.
0: Like, what about like Love the Way You Lie? That I feel like that's kind of newer Eminem.
1: I'd say it's newer Eminem. Anything past the.

0: the recovery album, I'd say, is the new Eminem, in my opinion, in my humble opinion. Yeah, but that's kind of when
1: the first couple albums were so good.
0: So that's kind of when I stopped listening to all of his new stuff. But that's what happens as you get older. You know what I mean?
1: Didn't you also bleach blonde your hair too?
0: You
1: were a real Slim Shady.
0: Feel like it's a staple as a young man. You got to kind of go through that growing up. You got to bleach your hair once. You know, you got to like get that out. And I feel like if you haven't done it yet, do it. You know what I mean?
1: You think you're gonna go back to that? Eventually?
0: I got one son. I mean, he's kind of already got blonde hair, but I was like, you know what?
1: If you wanted to though?
0: Yeah. Oh yeah.
1: With his curly hair?
0: Oh, for sure. Like I am 100% in. I'm 100% down to do things that'll embarrass him later in life. You know what I mean? Like, cause he won't. At the time, he'll be like, "This is so cool." But then he looks on the pictures later in life, like I did. And he'd be like, "Man, I should have done that." And, you know.
1: So if he like wants to dye his hair like blue, you'd let him do it?
0: Yeah. I've dyed my hair. So I had a phase.
1: Your daughters, if they wanted to dye their hair blue?
0: No, I don't know about that. I don't know. I feel like that's a little different because, like, I want him. It's more embarrassing for him. You know, it's kind of funny where if he were to dye his hair blue, you know what I mean? Or dye his hair red. Like, I used to dye my hair red, like bright red, you know? But, you know, you learn. You live and you learn. I guess that's kind of, this whole conversation is getting away from me right now. But anyway, y'all, we got 9:07 on the clock.
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0: I feel like we all had a rebellious punk stage back in like the 2000s.
1: I pierced my own lip.
0: I never did that. That's crazy.
1: And you know what? I didn't know what I was doing. We also didn't have ice, so I used a pack of frozen hot dogs and a sewing needle and an earring. I didn't even have a piercing to put in there, so it was an earring. So if you didn't pierce your lip going through the depths of a Mariana's Trench phase, what were you even doing
0: exactly,
1: as a
0: teenager? Exactly, right? Okay, well, we got tickets to give away in this hour, y'all. Two tickets for Witchy Wonderland happening at Red River Exhibition Park this month, October 22nd to the 25th and the 29th to the 31st. You could be there. A whole lot of family fun. We got bouncy castles. We got face painting. We got some great food. We'll be giving away those tickets sometime in this hour. How'd you want to do it? Did you want to do a cutie call? Did you want to do another Guess That Monster?
1: You know what? I think Guess That Monster was so fun, and I loved it so much.
0: That's what we're doing, y'all. We're going to keep it going. We're going to play another game of Guess That Monster probably in the next half an hour or so. So make sure you keep it locked. For now, we got some Mark Morrison, Return of the Mac, right here on ZB.

0: 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Matt Mack and Maryam Find My Love happening here on ZB Mornings. Bringing you the best of the best when it comes to hip-hop, R&B, pop, and indigenous artists just like those two from all over Turtle Island. It's going down right here. You're hanging out with me, Jeff Woods, and Kiki Hall.
1: We got 9:15 on the clock. Let's take a look at our forecast. Right now we're sitting at 7 degrees. I see the sun poking out a little bit. I like it. It's going to be a mainly cloudy day.
0: You like the sun.
1: Who doesn't like to feel the nice rays? It warms it up just a tad because we're looking at some showers coming in this afternoon. So enjoy the sun while you can. Don't you wish you could just put it in a container and put it in your pocket? And have a pocket full of sunshine.
0: Hey, did you know that's a Wob Canoe song?
1: What?

0: Pocket Full of Sunshine. That's a WAP Canoe song.
1: I didn't think so. I thought that was Natasha Bedingfield. Anyway, we're looking at a high of 10 today. Tonight, the shower is going to be ending later this evening, and it'll clear up, and we'll have a bit of wind developing overnight, which will bring that, make it really cold, let's just say. It'll be a low of -2, but that wind chill is going to bring it right up to -9.
0: It's cold out, but, you know, still no snow, which is a good thing. How about a little bit of snow on the playlist? We got Everybody Wants to Be Like You here on ZB.

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0: 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Back with more tracks after this.
1: Winnipeg is an Indigenous city. More than 12% of the population identifies as First Nations, Métis, or Inuit. And the community is young, vibrant, and growing. Métis average 34 years of age. First Nations and Inuit people here have an average age of 28. These are families, students, artists, workers, and knowledge keepers shaping the future of this place. When you walk through Winnipeg, you're walking through one of the strongest Indigenous urban centers in the country. I'm Michael Redhead Champagne, and this has been a Red City Moment.
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0: 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You're hanging out with me, Jeff Woods, and Kiki Hall today.
1: We're going to be giving away some tickets very soon, within the next maybe like 15, 20 minutes.
0: Something like that, yeah.
1: But we're going to be playing a fun game.
0: Guess That Monster.
1: Guess That Monster. We're going to be playing a clip from a monster. You call in, you try to guess that monster, and you'll win some tickets.
0: That's right. We're giving away tickets for a Witchy Wonderland, Not So Fright Fest happening at the Red River Exhibition Park, 22nd to the 25th or the 29th to the 31st. And you could be there as well. And like she said, we'll be playing Guess That Monster. We did pretty well in the first round. It was an easier clip, we'll say, if you're a horror movie fan.
1: It's our first time playing it. We got to make sure that it's like fun.
0: Yeah. Yeah, exactly. We don't want to throw any curveballs at you guys. You know what I mean? So make sure you keep it locked. We'll be doing this, like you said, in the next 10, 15 minutes or so. So keep it locked here. We got some Justin Timberlake on the way. But first, Sean Desmond with Miami. He doesn't mean Manitoba here on ZB.

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0: fiance. 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But your feet up, lay your sweat. 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In the city for a couple days.
1: Yo, fam, what's going on? Answer your phone, man. I heard you hit a braid up. Let's go.

0: 104.7. Good morning, Winnipeg. That is our intro. It's a little crazy.
1: That wasn't the clip,
0: That was not the clip. That's not the monster clip yet. But let's give away some tickets, y'all. We got two tickets for a Witchy Wonderland, a Not-So-Fright Fest happening October 22nd to 25th and 29th to the 31st at the Red River Exhibition Park.
1: 204-788-1047. If you want to play our game called Guess That Monster.
0: That's right, y'all. Give us a call right now if you want to be part of the Guess That Monster game, where you can win yourself two tickets for this awesome event. All you got to do is call in and guess the monster that we're going to be playing. And you get yourself two tickets. Like I said, tons of stuff happening at the Red River Exhibition Park, including the Bouncy Castle. They're going to be having the face painting there as well. And I do believe there's going to be some live DJs as well. So once again, give me a call if you want to win these tickets to the Red River Exhibition Pass. We're going to play a quick game of Guess That Monster. And you know what? Actually, let's throw the clip up there, Kiki. Let's let the listeners know what the clip is.
1: And if you listen to the clip and if you know the monster, give us a call. Ready?
0: You're good.
2: You call yourself a monster?
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0: Yeah, that's right, y'all. We're going to be playing that. 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

hippie bitch sending me pretty pictures. 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

0: on Lagimoye Ramp. That's going to be closed for bridge construction until tomorrow. Looking elsewhere throughout, not a whole lot going on. Westbound Portage Avenue East closure. That's pretty much it for right now. If you see something I don't, Winnipeg, give me a call. 204-788-1047.
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0: ZB 104.7, a little bit of Montel Jordan kicking off the 10 o'clock hour with This Is How We Do It, one of the greatest hip-hop anthems out there right now. You're hanging out with me, Jeff Woods, and Kiki Hall this morning.
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0: Winnipeg Jets are back in action tonight, looking to keep the momentum going as they're heading to Chicago, the Windy City, to take on the Blackhawks with the puck drop scheduled for 7 p.m. tonight at the United Center. Winnipeg comes into this one with a 4-1-1 record after picking up a 5-2 victory over the Minnesota Wild on Tuesday night. And the Jets have been getting it done defensively as well, limiting Minnesota to just 8 shots over the final 2 periods in the last game. Winnipeg looking to increase their winning streaks, or increase their points as well. Currently sitting atop of the Western Conference right now. Looking good for the first 6 games of the season. And this is the first of 4 meetings between Winnipeg and Chicago this season. And the Jets are looking to pick up another an important win in the Central Division. So once again, puck dropping at 7 p.m. tonight. Make sure to check it out. I'm trying to see if it's streaming on Sportsnet perhaps, but I think it's available on TSN 3, so make sure you go and check it out. Go Jets, go. Don't forget, we also got tickets to give away in this hour. 2 tickets for a Witchy Wonderland, a Not So Fright Fest happening at the Red River Exhibition Park. We'll be giving those away probably around 10:30, so make sure you keep it locked. How do you want to do it? Did you want to do another Guess That Monster, or do you want to do? Do you want to do a cue to call? Maybe cue to call?
1: Whatever. We can do whichever.
0: We'll figure it out. Witch Wonderland, it's all good. Coming up, we got some Nelly Furtado here on ZB.

0: ZB 1047, a little bit of MIA with Paper Planes, taking you back to the 2000s right here on ZB Mornings. That song reminds me of Pineapple Express, the Seth Rogen, James Franco movie. You've seen that one.
1: I love that one.
0: Yeah, of course.
1: So good.
0: Yeah, it's funny how that movie made that song popular again, because it came out a few years before and it wasn't as big, but then the movie picked it up as, I guess, the title theme, right? So
1: it's very interesting how, like, just like songs do that. There's so many songs that we play that are in like the Save the Last Dance soundtrack, and I'm like, I love that movie. So every time they play, I'm like, oh, I remember when they were dancing in the club to this.
0: And speaking of Save the Last Dance, I saw that you saw the
1: Julia Stiles.
0: But also,
1: she's on Dancing with the Stars.
0: She's on Dancing with the Stars. But what's his name? Sean, I can't remember the actor's name who played the actor in the Save the Last Dance. But he was there. He was in attendance and he was watching.
1: They did a nod to Save the Last Dance. I watched that clip. Oh, man. That was like genuinely one of my top three most played movies as a kid.
0: Growing up, yeah.
1: Yeah.
0: There was a lot of dance movies growing up in the 2000s, that being one of them. You know, You Got Served, Honey.
1: Honey's, you know, just crazy. Like,
0: there's a few of them.
1: Watching them back, I'm like, wow, they really didn't dance that good.
0: They were not great dancers. I'll say that right now. It was just more than I guess just like the feel, right? The vibes and, you know, just the atmosphere. It was great. And
1: I can't say this officially, but welcome to Juilliard.
0: Do a little chair hop.
1: That's
0: anyway.
1: What makes it hip-hop.
0: Let's take a look at our forecast there, Kiki.
1: All right. It's sitting at 8 degrees right now. Really sunny outside, actually. Looking at mainly sunny right now, but that's going to be disappearing because we're going to have some showers beginning this afternoon and some wind happening as well. We got a high of 10 today, so maybe it's just like a little bit warm, but you know, it's going to be quite chilly today. Tonight, it's going to cool right down because we're looking at a lot more wind after midnight, and the low is going to hit -2. But with the wind chill, that's going to bring it up to bring it down to -9.
0: That's right, y'all. Make sure you plug your cars in because it's getting cold out there. We're going to throw it back just a little bit here on ZB with some Onyx right here on The Morning Show.

0: 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Words like Indigenous, my name is, help young people introduce themselves with pride. Ojibwe identity lives in the language, the land, and the relationships that hold us together. Carry the language. Honor the teachings. The Anishinaabe nation is strong. My traditional name is Brown Buffalo, and this is Minoba Matasawin, living in a good way.
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5: She take my money when I'm in need. Yeah, she's a trifling friend indeed. Oh, she's a gold digger way over town.

0: 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We got Kanye West and Jamie Foxx with Gold Digger happening here on ZB Mornings. Good morning, Winnipeg. It's your boy, Jeff Woods, and Kiki Hall hanging out with you here today.
1: Good morning, Winnipeg. 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We post a question of the day every day on our Facebook page. We posted today's is Jeannie's Cake.
0: We're talking a little smack here on Jeannie's Cake, because it's looking like we're not getting a lot of positive.
1: You know what? My dad texted me and said, "I love that cake." So.
0: That's true. Dad did say that. He's out of his mind, but he did say that. I don't know. I just feel like maybe back in the day it was a little different, but I feel like nowadays, like, you know, I'm a fan of a nice soft fluffy cake, and I feel like Jeannie cake quite the opposite.
1: I like an ice cream cake.
0: Yeah, like ice cream cakes are good. Cake. I did see one of the comments someone just put as
1: Megan. Dairy Queen cake.
0: Dairy Queen cake. Dairy Queen ice cream cake. Nothing else.
1: She didn't say if they liked Jeannie's cake or not. Just Dairy Queen cake.
0: Yeah, which I'll say that's my go-to. If we're going birthdays, I'm definitely picking up a Dairy Queen cake. But let us know how you feel about Jeannie cakes, because it's quite the staple here in Winnipeg. So we want to know how you feel about it.
1: Awesome. Shortly, we're going to be giving away tickets to Witchy Wonderland. Two tickets.
0: That's right. We got our last set of tickets to give away. Witchy Wonderland, not So Fright Fest, happening at the River Exhibition Park. We're going to play one more game of Guess That Monster.
1: And I'll give you a big hint. It's the monster.
0: It's the monster.
1: The one that you're scared of. You don't want to find this monster in your pantry.
0: Okay. Well, there you go. That's the hint right there. I'll be doing it in about 5 to 10 minutes, Winnipeg. So make sure you keep it locked. For now, we got some Deadmau5 happening here on ZB Mornings.

0: Am I frightening you?
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4: 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It's time to give away some tickets, y'all. That's right. Two tickets to a Witchy Wonderland, a Not So Fright Fest happening at the Red River Exhibition Park. And you could be there as well. All you got to do is play a little game of Guess That Monster. Kiki, what's the number to call if you want these tickets?
5: 204-788-1047. Should we play the clip?
4: No. We'll wait till let's get the caller on first.
5: I feel like this
4: is a pretty easy one. I feel like if you hear this, you should know it. So, with that being said, Kiki, let's pick a random caller here.
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4: 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Who's this?
6: It's Ian calling.
4: Ian, how you doing today?
6: How about? How are you
4: doing? All right. You trying to go to a Witchy Wonderland or what?
6: I'm trying to.
4: All right. Well, we're going to set you up here. We're going to play the clip real quick. You got to tell us who that monster is. Okay, Kiki, let him know.
7: The time has come for this.

0: Do you know who that is?
1: I feel like it's a pretty obvious one. Who's that guy?
2: I honestly didn't even hear it.
1: You didn't hear it?
0: Really? Okay, hold on. We'll replay it.
3: The time has come for this cookie.
2: Cookie Monster.
1: There you go. I was worried, Ian. I was like, you got to know this one. All right. We're going to hook you up with two tickets to a Witchy Wonderland happening at the Red River Exhibition Park for October 22nd to the 25th or the 29th to the 31st.
2: All right. Thank you.
0: Who are you going to bring with you? Your options are open.
2: Give them to my daughters.
1: There you go. That's a nice dad right there. That's what's up. All right, Ian, did you want to say hi to anybody while I have you here?
2: The city.
1: Let's go.
0: What's up, city?
1: Let's go. Hold it down for the 204. All right, brother. We're going to put you on hold real quick. I'll be right back, okay?
2: All right, thanks.
0: Mr. 204.
1: Something with this hold button over here just doesn't seem to work for me. But anyway, it's all good. That's going to be it for the tickets for this morning. Don't you worry. We still got another pair to give away, I believe, in the afternoon with Eli Keeper, as he'll be hanging out with you from 1 to 6 here on ZB 104.7. So make sure you keep it locked.
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0: Good morning, Winnipeg. 10:47 on the clock. Let's take a look at the traffic right now. What's going on out there? Anything new in the last hour I can let you know about as you're driving through the city? Not seeing much. Just a heads up that the lights at Pemina and
1: Delegles.
0: The lights are working, all good to go there. Also seeing a construction zone, new construction zone in McGilvery, Brady Road to Post Street. Westbound and eastbound traffic are reduced to one lane. That's going to be until the 17th. McGilvery, Pemina, they're always kind of messed up with traffic. That's going to be it for your road report, Winnipeg.
2: And that's going to be it for us. We're taking off for the day, but we will be back tomorrow. We're here every weekday from 7 to 11, but not to worry because Eli Keeper will be keeping you company on the afternoon drive here from 1 to 6 on ZB1047.
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1: Yes, sir.
2: And a man wanted to ride. What did he do?
1: Swing down, sweet chariot.
2: Told that sweet chariot to swing on down, down, down. And stop. You know what I'm saying? So he could get on. Now this is what we doing. We playing the role of that sweet chariot. And we swinging down to pick you up. You know what I'm saying? Riding. For real.

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0: For real. 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Yeah.
2: 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And we are flowing through the airwaves on CIUR. You are.

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0: Winnipeg is an Indigenous city. More than 12% of the population identifies as First Nations, Métis, or Inuit. And the community is young, vibrant, and growing. Métis average 34 years of age. First Nations and Inuit people here have an average age of 28. These are families, students, artists, workers, and knowledge keepers shaping the future of this place. When you walk through Winnipeg, you're walking through one of the strongest Indigenous urban centers in the country. I'm Michael Redhead Champagne, and this has been a Red City Moment.
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0: Yeah, Tim.
3: Hey, have you talked to Mark lately?
0: I haven't really talked to him, but he looks pretty down.
3: He looks pretty down. Yeah, well, maybe we should cheer him up then.
0: What do you suppose we should do?
3: Well, does he like...

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1: Wow, look at her.
0: I know.
1: Man, I've never seen Sharon look so bad before.
0: I did once before, but this is pretty bad.
1: Yeah, what do you think she got up to last night?

0: Bingo!
1: $3 could get you $236,653, plus even a little bit more. That's the big prize on the NCIFM Mini Loony Pot Bingo, which you can listen to and play along with right here on ZB104.7. 10 a.m. Saturday is when that happens. I'm Garth Hilderman. I'll be the bingo caller. You go out, you buy a bingo card for $3. Saturday morning, you tune in, you listen, you maybe win $236,653. To that, we will add $1 from every card sold across the province. You have a consolation prize on that diamond game of $3,300 and a second chance blackout game. You two games for the price of one. 1,747 or fewer numbers. 1,500, the consolation prize there. Single license number is BI625.
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1: One, two.

ZB 1047 FM. That's some Hey Ya by Outkast kicking off the afternoon drive today. And it is pretty gloomy out there. Got caught in the rain on my way to work. Not liking that. Good show though. Today, gonna have some good music as per usual. I will also be giving away two tickets to a Witchy Wonderland and Not So Fright Fest. That will be going down October 22nd to the 25th or the 29th to the 31st. So make sure you stay tuned for your chances to win. We're going to keep rocking with some music now. We got some Neon Dreams on the way. But first, it's Usher with You Make Me Wanna right here on ZB 104.7.

ZB 104.7 FM. That's Neon Dreams. It's all good. And it is all good. And if you didn't know, it's October by Main Street. Main Street Project is going down. That is back in effect right now. We are asking for help in collecting new donated socks during the month of October. You can drop off new socks at 637 Main Street, accessible from Logan Avenue and Martha Street. For more info, check out mainstreetproject.ca. We're going to jump back into the music. We got Eminem with Houdini right here on ZB 104.7.

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1: 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And today, Winnipeg remains a center of Indigenous life. 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I'm Michael Redhead Champagne, and this has been a Red City Moment.
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1: ZB 1047FM, that's some Tupac with Changes right here on the Afternoon Drive. And it is 1:24 on the clock, and we're currently sitting at 8 degrees in the city, seeing a light drizzle with some winds coming from the west at 22 kilometers per hour. Tonight, we're going to see cloudy skies, some little light showers, and then we're going to have those winds from the south at 30 kilometers per hour, gusting up to 50. Tonight, we will be hitting a low of -2, feeling more like -9 with the wind chill. And then tomorrow we're going to see a sunny day, some more strong winds, and a high of 10 tomorrow. With the wind chill, it'll feel more like -9 tomorrow morning. And then tomorrow night, we're looking at a low of +3. The winter weather is coming in, and I'm not for it. At least not yet. I need to wait till after Halloween. Let's get back to some music. We got some Keisha Shante with Bad Boy right here on ZB 104.7 FM.

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That's Justin Timberlake and Timberland with Sexy Back right here on the Afternoon Drive. And speaking of bringing sexy back, I came across this World Seniors Games, and these old folks are bringing sexy back. A 100-year-old woman completed a 400-meter walk in 11 minutes and 12 seconds and 93 milliseconds. Big ups to her. Also a new world record holder. Her name is Donna Jean Wild. She broke a world record at 61 for the longest female abdominal plank in the world, holding her plank for 5 hours. Wow, that's crazy. Big ups to her. If you guys haven't seen these World Seniors Games, they're pretty cool. It's up on IG, World Senior Games. I'd suggest giving it a look, because it's crazy to see how active these elderly folks are. Big ups to them. A 90-year-old man finished a 10K run

Oh, they don't give the time, but that's amazing. Big ups to them. Go check it out, World Seniors Games. We're going to jump back into some more music. We got some Shub and Sebastian Gaskin. It's I Know right here on ZB 104.7 FM.

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2: ZB 1047 FM. That's some Miguel with Sure Thing here on the afternoon drive. We are at 1:45 p.m. and we're going to take a look at the traffic in the city right now. All right, Winnipeg. Not much in terms of stalls or collisions out there right now, but the northbound Memorial Boulevard is closed. All northbound lanes of Memorial Boulevard between St. Mary's Avenue to Portage Avenue are closed for building construction until October 19th. Access to the Memorial Parkade will be maintained via westbound St. Mary's Avenue to Vaughan Street. So that's really all I'm seeing in the traffic. If you're seeing something I'm not seeing, let me know at 204-788-1047. We're going to jump back into some music. It's Chaos with I Wish I Knew Natalie Portman.

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That's Praz with Ghetto Superstar featuring Maya right here on the Afternoon Drive. In Manitoba, the Wanatawabi Festival is back at the Canada Life Center October 30th through to the November 1st. Tickets for this multi-day celebration are on sale right now. 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That

0: 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We're going to keep it rocking now. 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

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That's Alicia Keys with No One. We are at 2:11 on the clock, currently sitting at 8 degrees in the city. We're still seeing some light drizzle. We got winds from the northwest at 26 kilometers per hour, gusting up to 40. Tonight, we should have the showers ending late this evening. Then we're still going to have those strong winds gusting up to 70 kilometers per hour. Tonight, we will hit a low of -2, feeling more like -9 with the wind chill. Tomorrow, we're looking at a sunny day with a high of 10. It'll feel more like -9 in the morning due to the wind chill. And then tomorrow night, we will hit a low of +3. And then Saturday is going to be a sunny day with a high of 17 and a low of 8. And yeah, that's the weather. Right now, we're going to jump back into some more music. 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

0: time immemorial, stewarding their lands with skill, knowledge, and deep respect. Dene language carries teachings shaped by the land itself. Today, Dene families, elders, and youth are keeping those words strong from storytelling to song to everyday conversation. Dene culture is resilience, identity, and pride. Honor the Dene people whose strength continues to guide future generations. Hi, I'm Taylor Galvin, and this is Manoba Matasawin, Living in a Good Way.
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Carey, We Belong Together. And great tune. Looks like our Winnipeg Jets are facing off against the Chicago Blackhawks tonight. Should be a good game. We definitely got a better record than Blackhawks. Blackhawks are sitting at 2 wins, 5 losses. We're sitting at 4 wins, 1 loss, and 1 OT loss. So hopefully we can get it done tonight. I think we should be able to do that. And yeah, let's go Jets. I'll be tuning into the game at some point tonight. Hopefully I can get a good couple periods in before I head to the gym tonight, or after the gym. Either way, I gotta hit the gym. Let's get back into some music. We got Calvin Harris. It's Not Ready, Not Ready, right here on ZB 104.7.

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0: 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It's been a long time.

What's going on, Winnipeg? That's Aaliyah Try Again right here on ZB 104.7. And coming up, we got some Fat Joe, who actually just released a new album back at the end of August. It's entitled Organized Rhyme. You can go check it out all on all streaming platforms right now. I've listened to a few songs. It's produced by Kool & Dre, and I must say, it's pretty good. There's a song called Set of Keys. It's featuring Pusha T and Dre of Kool & Dre. Fire. So that would be my recommendation for songs to check out on there. Victory Lap's pretty good too, featuring Young Miami and Jadakiss. But yeah, it's a pretty good album so far from what I've heard. I'm going to finish it off a little bit later, but yeah, if you're looking for some new Fat Joe, go check it out. Organized Rhyme up on all streaming platforms. Right now, though, we're taking it all the way up. Fat Joe, Remy Ma, French Montana, ZB 104.7. Go!

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That's Beyonce with Irreplaceable here on the afternoon drive. 2:46 on the clock, and it's time to take a look at the traffic. Alrighty, Winnipeg, it looks like we've got a collision at Keniston and 310 M south of McGilvery. The northbound median lane and middle lanes are currently blocked. The southbound turn lane is blocked. Emergency vehicles are on the scene, so expect some delays for northbound Keniston. That's really all I'm seeing in terms of stalls or collisions. So just a reminder that Memorial Boulevard is closed down between St. Mary's Avenue to Portage Avenue. That's all the northbound lanes. They're closed for building construction until October 19th. Access to Memorial Parkway will be maintained via westbound St. Mary's Avenue from Vaughan Street. And that is our traffic. I am going to get back to the music now. We got some of The Weeknd. 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

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And we are flowing through the airwaves on CIUR.

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That's Mary J. Blige. Family Affair kicking off the 3 o'clock hour. 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It's going down at the Red River Exhibition Park, Westgate at the top of Festival Drive. 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We're going to keep rocking now. We got some Big Papa. It's the Notorious B.I.G. right here on ZB 104.7 FM.

ZB 104.7 FM. That's Joey Styles with Cool Running right here on the Afternoon Drive. And it looks like Joey Styles has some new music coming out in probably the new year. He sent me a little sneak peek of his new album, and it's got some slappers on it, I must say. I'm really excited for him to release that. And yeah, hopefully it comes sooner than later, because it's been a minute since the bro actually released a new album. So I'm looking forward to that. Coming up, we got some music by Carl Wolf. But first, we got Halsey and Juice WRLD, Without Me. And you're tuned into ZB 104.7, where music and community flows.

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1: 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I'm Michael Redhead Champagne, and this has been a Red City Moment.
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0: ZB1047 FM, that's Cardinal the Fish Show, featuring Akon with Body Bounce here on the afternoon drive. We are at 3:30 on the clock, currently sitting at 9 degrees, seeing some cloudy skies with winds coming from the north at 23 kilometers per hour, gusting up to 36. Tonight, we're going to see showers ending late this evening. We're going to have those strong winds from the north still gusting up to 70 kilometers per hour. Tonight we will hit a low of -2, feeling more like -9 with the wind chill. And then tomorrow morning we're looking at a cold morning with the wind chill that's going to feel like -9. And then we will hit a high of 10 tomorrow with a low of +3. And that's our weather for now. We're going to get back to the music. We got some Sebastian Gaskin on the way. But first, it's Get Your Freak On, Missy Elliott, right here on ZB1047 FM.
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Got a shout out to Jamie and Ronald. They both split, or they both won $1,600 last week with the Consolation Diamond Prize. And then shout out to Betty out in Enola. She won $1,500 with the Consolation Blackout Prize. And then this weekend, our Diamond Mini Loony jackpot is up to $236,653. Then the Diamond Consolation Prize is up to $3,300. And then the Blackout Prize is at $1,700 in 47 numbers or less. And then there's obviously the Blackout Consolation Prize of $1,500. So make sure you're locked in this Saturday for your chances to win real big, as, you know, who couldn't use $236K? Let's get back to the music now. We got High Five. I like the

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me one. All right, Winnipeg, it's time to take a look at the traffic. Still not much going on. There's the collision at Keniston and 310 meters south of McGillivray. The northbound median lane and middle lanes are blocked. The southbound left turn lane is blocked, and emergency vehicles are on the scene. Expect delays for northbound Keniston. And just a reminder that all northbound lanes of Memorial Boulevard between St. Mary Avenue to Portage Avenue are closed for building construction until October 19th. Access to Memorial Parkade will be maintained via westbound St. Mary's Ave from Vaughan Street. And that is our traffic. We're going to get back to the music now. We got some Drake and Rihanna with Take Care right here on ZB 104.7.

0: 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And we are flowing through the airwaves on CIUR.
1: I'm seriously, what happened yesterday?

ZB 1047FM. That is Snoop Dogg with Gin and Juice right here on the Afternoon Drive. And if you didn't know, ZB 1047 and True North Sports and Entertainment welcome Ram Motorsports Spectacular 40th Anniversary Tour for two shows on Saturday, February 6th. And Sunday, February 7th, that's all going down at Canada Life Center. 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I'm not giving away tickets today, but I will be giving away tickets tomorrow during the Afternoon Drive. And then I believe the morning show with Jeff Woods and Kiki Hall, I believe they got some tickets to give away as well. So make sure you're locked in for your chances to win, because who doesn't love some free stuff? Let's get back to the music now. We got some Masari featuring Tory Lanez, number one, right here on ZB 1047.

ZB1047 FM. That's some Britney Spears with I'm a Slave for You right here on the afternoon drive. And I think it's time to do a little giveaway. I got two tickets to Witchy Wonderland, a Not So Fright Fest to give away. So what I want y'all to do is when you hear the Halloween splitter or DJ Jeff, Jazzy Jeff and the Fresh Prince with A Nightmare on My Street, light up the lines 204-788-1047 and caller number 7 will win themselves a pair of tickets to a Witchy Wonderland. Let's get back into the music now. We got Wasted by Ogama right here on ZB 104.7 FM, where music and community flows.

and then silence. It was a whole new day. I thought, I wasn't scared of him anyway, until I noticed those rips in my sheets, and that was proof that there had been a nightmare on my street.

0: Chef, would you listen to me? 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

ZB 1047 FM. That's Jennifer Lopez featuring Big Pun and Fat Joe. Feeling so good right here on the afternoon drive. Got to give a big shout out to Nadine. She was my caller number 7, and she won herself 2 tickets to a witchy wonderland. But have no fear, I will still be giving away another set of tickets tomorrow, as well as a family 4-pack to the Rams Motorsport Spectacular 40th Anniversary Tour at Canada Life Center in February. So make sure you're locked in tomorrow for your chances to win. We got some Chemical Brothers on the way, but first, we're going to the top of the world. It's Rascals right here on ZB 104.7.

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Everybody jumping out of their mind.

ZB 104.7 FM. That's the Chemical Brothers featuring Q-Tip with Go. It is 4:35 on the clock, and it's time to check out the traffic. All right, Winnipeg, it looks like we've got a motor vehicle collision blocking the southbound turn, left turn lane at Dunkirk and Fermor. Keep to the right to pass and use the other left turning lane. Expect some southbound delays right now on Dunkirk and Osborne. Looks like the collision at

Keniston, just south of McGilvery, is still there. The northbound median and middle lanes are blocked. Southbound left turn lane is also blocked, and emergency vehicles are on the scene. Expect some delays for northbound Keniston. And that is our traffic in the city. If you're seeing something I'm not seeing, let me know. 204-788-1047. We're going to jump back into some music now. It's Back and Forth by Aaliyah.

0: $3 could get you $236,653, plus even a little bit more. That's the big prize on the NCIFM Mini Loony Pot Bingo, which you can listen to and play along with right here on ZB 104.7. 10 a.m. Saturday is when that happens. I'm Garth Hilderman. I'll be the bingo caller. You go out, you buy a bingo card for $3. Saturday morning, you tune in, you listen, you maybe win $236,653. To that, we will add $1 from every card sold across the province. You have a consolation prize on that diamond game of $3,300 and a second chance blackout game. You have two games for the price of one. 1,747 or fewer numbers, 1,500, the consolation prize there. Bingo lessons number is BI625.
1: Pay to get in.
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1: ZB 1047 FM, that's Chamillionaire featuring Crazy Bone with Riding here on the Afternoon Drive. We are currently at 4:51 on the clock, sitting at 8 degrees. Still seeing some light rain with some winds coming from the north at 29 kilometers per hour. Looks like tonight we're going to have those strong winds gusting up to 70. And then tonight we will be hitting a low of -2. Tomorrow, we're going to have a sunny day, but it is going to be a cold morning. We're looking at a wind chill of -8. And then tomorrow, we will be hitting a high of 11. And then tomorrow night, we're looking at clear skies with a low of +2. Saturday is going to be a sunny day, a high of 17 and a low of 9. And then Sunday, sunny skies as well, high of 16 and a low of +1. We're getting back to the music now. We got Julie Black. It's 7 Day Fool.

You know the roof on fire. We gon' boogie, oogie, oogie, jiggle, wiggle, and dance like the roof on fire. 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

ZB 104.7 FM. That's some Nelly with Hot In Here, kicking off the 5 o'clock hour. And it is 5:03. We're going to take a look at the traffic in the city right now. All right, Winnipeg, it looks like the collision on Dunkirk and Farmore has been cleared. All lanes are back open. And we also got a stalled vehicle blocking Lajimodier and Marion on the southbound median lane. Keep to the right to pass and expect some southbound delays. That's really all I'm seeing in the traffic. Yeah, we're going to get back to the music now. We got some TLC. 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

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That's Tia Wood with Stimulated. You can go check out that single and a lot more of her music all up on streaming platforms right now. We are at 5:11 on the clock, currently sitting at 8 degrees in the city, seeing some light rain with winds gusting up to 51 kilometers per hour coming from the north. Tonight, we're going to have 70 kilometer gusts of wind. We will be hitting a low of -2 tonight. Tomorrow is going to be a sunny day, but it will be a cold morning with the wind chill feeling more like -8, but we will hit a high of 11 tomorrow and a low of +12. And that's our weather. We're going to jump back into some music. We got some Cardi B.

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Can I be candid? I can't stand it. 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I wanna swing my sword, decapitate. But what is a man if he acts like an ape? 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

0: Indigenous people have lived on this land for thousands of years, and today, Winnipeg remains a center of Indigenous life. With more than 90,000 Indigenous residents, this city is a hub for culture, education, activism, and community strength. From the Forks to the North End, from Métis homeland to Treaty One territory, Indigenous presence is woven into every part of Winnipeg. Honor the history, celebrate the present, and support the future being built right here. I'm Michael Redhead Champagne, and this has been a Red City Moment.
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ZB1047 FM. That's Drake. Started from the bottom, now we hit. Such a good song. Takes me back, that one. And we got some Missy Elliott coming up. And we had a special request for some DMX. So this is going out to the homie Nug. We got some Party Up. It's DMX right here on ZB1047.

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1: You know, Missy feel super duper, but Prince couldn't get me change my name. Papa, Hooter can't say a slave again. No sign. Picture black saying, oh.

ZB 1047 FM. That's Missy Elliott with Work at 5:33 on the clock. And we are sitting at 8 degrees in the city, still seeing some light rain. We got some winds gusting at 51 kilometers from the north. We also will be hitting a low of -2 tonight. Tomorrow, we're going to see a sunny sky, but it will be real cold in the morning. We're looking at a wind chill of -8. Then we will be hitting a high of 11 tomorrow with a low of +2. Saturday's looking like a sunny day with a high of 17 and a low of 9. And then we're going to have a sunny Sunday as well with a high of 16 and a low of +1. We're going to jump back into some music. We got Wahb Kanu. 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

ZB1047, that's the weekend with Often, 546 on the clock. I am out of here. Hope you have a great day, Winnipeg, and a great night. And as always, be easy.

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1: Dante, I'm bored, Stitz. 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

0: back with more tracks after this.
1: The Dene Nation has lived in the boreal forest and tundra region since time immemorial, stewarding their lands with skill, knowledge, and deep respect. Dene language carries teachings shaped by the land itself. Today, Dene families, elders, and youth are keeping those words strong from storytelling to song to everyday conversation. Dene culture is resilience, identity, and pride. Honor the Dene people whose strength continues to guide.

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0: Hi, kids. 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
3: Yeah,
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2: 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I'm Garth Hilderman. I'll be the bingo caller. You go out, you buy a bingo card for $3. 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

0: price of one. 1,747 or fewer numbers. 1,500, the consolation prize there. Single license number is BI625.
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